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That's Madoka, Love Frequency, and the Gene Dunlop Band, When All Is Said and Done. Tonight's word of wisdom from the jazz man is to honor the one you love. Marriage and relationships take a lot of work, understanding, and commitment. And it's so important that you never forget that and do all you can to show your love. When you're committed to a life together, when you consistently feed your partner with love, it opens up important places in the heart. Women have needs and men have needs. You may not agree with and understand them all, and frankly, you shouldn't try to. Some things you'll never understand. Differences make us all unique. You may not have the desire to do thoughtful things all the time, but you have to understand that little gestures make a big difference. To continue feeling that sense of admiration from your partner, honor the one you love. Now, men, talk to you, and later in the hour, when I wrap this segment up, I'll talk to women. Men, she needs attention. Take notice of the new dress. Compliment her on that delicious meal, and acknowledge her efforts to make your life comfortable and look good. Men are from Mars, and women are from Venus, and there's a book to that fact, and I suggest you all pick it up and read it. We were created differently on purpose by God. She's an emotional work of art, so wonderful, strong, brilliant, and unique. She has the ability to produce life, something we can't do. And when she's upset, console her, talk to her, adore her, support her, be truthful, even if it hurts. Make that a habit, and you'll anticipate the pain of deceit, and you'll refrain from lying and doing something wrong that will hurt her. You won't have the desire to do that. So once you have her heart, once you've earned her trust, if you continually, sincerely caress her mind, she'll be there for you in your times of need. So honor the one you love. Closing thought later in the hour.

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0: Smooth 88.1 WHOV, that's Wayne Gustal and Elgato. Closing thought on honoring the one you love. Now this is for the women. Stroke a man's ego. We like to know that we're admired and appreciated and honored, and you still have that spark when you see us walk in the room. We know you're capable of handling things on your own, but you have to allow your man to be the man. Show him some respect. You can't accept respect if you don't give it. Never belittle him in private or in public. If your man works hard, let him know how much you appreciate his providing for you and the family. Never lose your sense of womanhood, though. You know how to melt his heart. If you use what you've got, you'll keep getting what you want. Remember that. You know what we like. If you give him everything he needs at home, so he won't have a reason to go out and get it because you're making sure he's too tired. Unless he's a dog anyway, you have no reason to stray. Never deny each other pleasure. Remember your vows, whether it was to be committed to your relationship or until death do you part. Honor the one you love.
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Got a holiday weekend coming up this weekend, a long 3-day weekend, so plan to enjoy it. Romantic recipes to spice up your love life. I will give them to you because I'm a hopeless romantic and you need to be one too. Seriously. Or at least have it somewhere in your back pocket or at reach so you can turn it on from time to time. Take good care of each other's hearts and take care of your heart. Don't smoke. If you do, try to stop. Eat right. Eat the right foods, not junk. Find out the difference. Stay in love. Exercise. That's for you and it benefits your partner. And get checkups, get medical checkups, especially men. Seriously, if you can't remember when your last physical was because you say, I feel fine. Listen, I get one twice a year, every 6 months. You can never be too sure, at least once a year. But if you don't know the last time you had a checkup, I'm not even going to say what I think about you. Take care of yourself. And if you have a family, don't be so selfish. When you don't take care of yourself, you're not taking care of your family. They depend on you. Your wife depends on you. Your lady depends on you. Your children depend on you. They depend on you being around. The good or the bad, they depend on you. So you have to take care of yourself. And don't you want to live a long, healthy life anyway? I'm just saying. Now you have the recipes. So enjoy the meal.

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0: 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Join our Lights Out Hampton Roads Facebook family. If you're listening for the first time, we would love you to become a part of our family. And you can post on our site. You can post things of your own that you think will enrich the group around the world. Go ahead and do it. And take care of yourself. Personally, my body sometimes feels sore, especially after working out in the gym. But it works. And sometimes I don't sleep well some nights. But I do wake up to face another day by God's grace. My wallet isn't always full, but my stomach is. And I don't have all the things I want, but I have everything I need, including you. And I have God to thank for all of that. And so do you. Sam Coppedge was smart in life and in death. He was a college professor with 3 degrees who traveled the globe and spoke multiple languages. 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
4: 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So I want to talk to you today about the benefits of exercise, and that's protecting your health. Regular physical activity not only increases your day-to-day vitality, but also helps prevent the kinds of illnesses that drain your energy over time. Strong evidence from thousands of studies shows that regular exercise delivers a wide range of benefits, to include reducing your risk of heart disease such as stroke, high blood pressure, high cholesterol, lowering blood sugar levels and reducing your risk of type 2 diabetes, reducing the risk of certain cancers, including breast and colon cancers, easing mild to moderate depression, reducing your risk for osteoporosis, helping to ease low back pain, and that's kind of odd because you would think not, but it really does, relieving arthritis pain and expanding a limited range of motion, helping maintain muscle mass and prevent falls. There are others, but I'm going to stop there. So the bottom line is move more, feel more energetic. So,

0: 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Get your lazy tail out and make sure you do things that are necessary for your short and long-term health. Peace.
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Look at you, look at you, look at you. You're taking care of yourself. That's good. And if you're listening and you're not taking care of yourself, well, what you see in the mirror, you can do something about that. Always try to improve yourself. You can fight aging if you do things that you need to do. You may have to do a little more than you did when you were younger, but you can kind of push that off. Seriously, you have one life to live. And how you live it determines how you look, how you sleep, how you feel. I'm just saying. And that's real talk.

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0: Smooth 88.1 WHOV. That's Jonathan Butler. Toured up at the Norfolk Waterfront Jazz Festival. Good to see my good friend and his wife. First time I really met her, but she's a real sweetheart. And she plays violin and on tour with Jonathan. And they are lovers. They really, really love each other. Jonathan Butler. Springtime in Africa. Here's some rules that actually work if you're fall cleaning. I vowed to clean in the spring and clean in the fall. I'm going to give you 3 of 12 rules. If you forgot you owned it, you don't need it. Out of sight, out of life. And if it's something electronic, it's probably no good anyway. Sentimental does not mean keep forever. The memory isn't in the object. Keep the best. Release the rest. One great version of whatever you have is enough. And if it needs fixing one day, today is not that day. Broken things create mental clutter. It's just there, broken. Storage is not a solution, it's a pause. Eventually, you still have to decide what you're keeping in that storage box. And I've got some more decluttering tips in a moment. It's Lights Out Hampton Road.
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Smooth 88.1 WHOV, where jazz lives. I'm going to give you these last bit of decluttering tips and rules. If it's stressing you out, it's already costing you. Peace is more valuable than that thing that you have in the house that's stressing you out. You don't need duplicates just in case. Trust yourself and choose something nice again. And if it's not your style anymore, and this is especially for those of you who have tons of clothes in the closet and you only wear one-fifth of what you have in the closet, if it's not your style anymore, let it go. You're allowed to change. Clutter is just delayed decisions. Decide once, move on, get rid of the stuff and forget about it. Keep what makes life easier, not heavier. Convenience matters. And if it makes cleaning harder, it doesn't belong where it is. Less stuff, less work. Declutter where you already are. No setup, no overwhelm. You just have to start and you feel so much better in a decluttered space. If you've been in a cluttered space for a long time and there's so much stuff that it makes you tired just being in the room, come on, get started. You'll feel so much better.

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3: Well, the clock on the wall says our time together has come to an end. But in closing, as always, I want to leave you with this. As we grow in life, we learn that even the one person that wasn't supposed to ever let you down probably will. You'll have your heart broken probably more than once, and it's harder every time it happens to you. But in spite of the pain, please don't give up on love. You'll break hearts too, so remember how it felt when yours was broken. You'll fight with your very best friend. You'll blame a new love for things an old one did to your heart. And you'll cry because time is passing way too fast. You can't take back the mistakes you've made in life, and you'll eventually lose someone you love very much. So stay positive, keep your head to the sky and your mind in heavenly places. Remember, you have it within yourself to be whatever you want to be in this life and accomplish whatever your heart desires. Just set your mind to it and do it. So as you live this life, dance like no one's watching you and love like it will never, ever hurt you. This is Jay Lang wishing you sweet dreams, and I'll meet you right here on this same corner tomorrow night under the streetlight. So please, don't be late. On that note, here's more Red Roses on your pillow and smooth jazz all over your radio.

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4: Worrying is simply playing the enemy's lies over and over again in our minds. 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Faith is what causes God to work in our lives. But when we worry, we are literally tying the hands of Almighty God.
0: Do you have the mindset to be blessed? You have to decide to be blessed.
3: It don't matter what you think about me. I owe him all the praise.

Nobody gets an easy ride. 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But there's wisdom in the fire, and every moment is an opportunity. Embrace the journey.

0: Smooth 88.1 WHOV. It is the essence of HU, and this is the Gospel Express with TKO. Terrence J. and Kimberly J. on air. That's what the TKO stands for, but right now you just hear from T. We got to hear from the K. What's going on, Kimberly J.?
1: Hey, nothing much, but I'm happy to be here.
0: I'm happy to be here.
1: My dear so brother happy. Noomsie. So yes, happy. I'm so happy to be here.
0: Yes, generally happy. And I'm going to tell you, Kimberly, you know, sometimes I think that my positivity affects some people in a negative way. Mm-hmm. And I think sometimes when I'm like, yeah, man, I'm excited about this, or I'm happy about that. And then people are like, yeah, but like, and it's just like this, yeah, but, and I'm like, and so sometimes I got to pull back.
1: Right.
0: I'm like, you know what? Maybe you ain't ready for this right here, because I'm always.

0: cyborg, almost. You know, AI. Yeah. You know, I get it. But the thing is that I'm always like, I have this delusion that I believe that it's all going to work out for me. And I say delusion and being funny, but sometimes I just really believe like, yeah, it's going to work out. And they say, how? I don't know. But it's going
1: to
0: work out.
1: You to figure out. Right. Yeah, and it feels good to let that go, doesn't it?
0: Yeah, it's like, well, you know what? Yes. And I'm always so confident that it's going to work out. I promise you it's going to work out. So just keep doing what I'm supposed to do. So I'm going to put my work with my faith, and it's going to work out. I can't even explain it anyway.
1: You don't have
0: to.
1: It's
0: going to work out.
1: That's faith. That's what that is. And it does. And it feels good because that's when you're really, truly trusting God. And it's just a place that you're in that you actually have to learn. Sometimes I know I had to train myself. And then there are even times where I have to go back and say, well, wait a minute. You know what it feels like to walk in that. It's like you're flowing in the Spirit. And you just know it's going to be. There's this self-assurance that comes from the Holy Spirit that you're going to be good. I got you. And nobody's saying it to you, but the Spirit is telling you, I got you. And so you're like, all right, what? Why am I even wasting? That might be a gray hair and, you know, something that might show up I don't need.
0: And guess what, Kimberly J, when you say I don't know and be cool with you,
1: be cool with it.
0: When people say I don't know, they start panicking. I don't know. I say, I don't know.
1: Right.
0: I don't know, but it's going to happen.
1: But I give it to God. Just let God figure it out. That's what he told me to do.
0: Yeah. And he just told me to work. Put my faith, put my work together, and he's going to get the rest.
1: Yeah.
0: There you go. So Kimberly J, real quick. Lord, thank you so much for myself. Thank you so much for Kimberly J and all of the listeners that listen to this show each and every day. We truly appreciate them, and we appreciate you for giving us this platform. In Jesus' name, amen.
1: Amen.
0: All right, Kimberly J, we'll be right back here on Smooth 88.1 WHOV. It is the essence of HU.

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I speak blessings of health, blessings of wealth. 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

0: 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Smooth 88.1 WHOV. It is the essence of HU. It is the Gospel Express with TKO. And of course, it's time for us to remind you, we've done it before, but it's time for us to do it again. We have the fourth annual Fall Golf Swing. 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It's going to be September the 17th. Registration begins at 7 a.m. Shotgun at 8 o'clock a.m. It's going to be at the Sleepy Hole Golf Course. 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
1: God, we're so glad that you're greater than anything we could ever imagine. You're greater than our situation, greater than our circumstance. And we give you an A praise for. Do I have anybody that loves to praise God in this room? Lift your voice. Come on, let's celebrate it tonight, because he's worthy of praise, glory, and honor. Turn around and tell somebody, he's even more than that right now. Tell him he's more than. Touch with

0: Groove 88.1 WHOV. It is the essence of HU, and this is the Gospel Express with TKO. Ya, ya, ya, woo, woo, blase, blase. This is your man, Terrence J. But Kimberly J. And y'all like, what is he talking about? I'm talking about, as we do conversations with Kimberly J., the things that we do to pretty much put in our et cetera in words, like in conversations.
1: It's like we have our own language.
0: We have our own language, Kimberly J., and it's ya, ya, ya, boom, boom, boom.
1: Like, it's just not good enough to say et cetera. Like, we can't just say it's so on and so forth.
0: And we do say that sometimes.
1: We do. But nowadays, I had to learn some things. I was like, I feel like I'm losing touch with my people when I'm hearing my kids say whoop-de-whoop, this, that, and the third. Who is whoop-de-whoop? I need to understand who whoop-de is and what did he enter the conversation. And I was like, so what exactly is whoop-de-whoop? You know, whoop-de-whoop. And they can't really give it a meaning. They're like, you know, just whoop-de-whoop and, you know, and keep going and so on and so forth. Oh, you mean it's so on and so forth.
0: Yeah, whoop-de-whoop.
1: Can we not say and so on and so forth? Whoop-de-whoop, this, that, and the third. Oh, okay.
0: Wait a minute. But you're saying, can we not say this, that, and the third? But what do you say that's not this, that, and the third?
1: I used to say blase, blah. I am like,
0: so
1: you know,
0: why
1: we
0: can't
1: all
0: we just say
1: blase, blah, right? But it was cool back then. I thought that was like such a back in the day thing. From what I understand, it came back through. So
0: yeah, and get because instead of blase, blah, a lot of people like say blase, blase. But they just say they'll double it, blase, blase.
1: You know, double everything though.
0: And we do, and then it's just like, and then be like, and then boom. Like, what's the boom?
1: What's the boom?
0: So check it. So I went over here, and then boom, they jumped out.
1: We like, have our own transitions. That's
0: what's
1: what
0: the boom?
1: Right.
0: We're so colorful as people. Yes. And sometimes I'll be like, boy, black folks just be doing anything. We will take something.
1: But we get it.
0: And we do. And so, like, here's the thing. Because I'm always curious, like, what do some of our counterparts in other cultures and races do? So, please, if you have another culture and race outside of black, tell us, like, what is that thing that you put in your sentence that really is supposed to be like et cetera? But, you know, but you just kind of encapsulate everything. Because I love to learn about other people.
1: Listen.
0: And I just want to know, do everybody else do this?
1: No, but they are

0: PHAT.
1: PHAT.
0: Right. They're like, oh, okay. And the girls are like, oh, he think I'm fat. And they are like, you think that's a compliment? Like, it's our own language. It's what we do as a people. There's so many more we can talk about.
1: It is. It is. Hey, we'll be right back here on the Gospel Express with TKO on Smooth 88.1 WHOV. It is the essence of HU.

0: God kept me. Do I have a witness out there?
1: Yeah.
0: He kept me. Yeah. God kept me. I need somebody to wave their hand and say,

I'm not, I never would have made it. I don't think they gon' believe me. I know the devil really hated the day I let the spirit lead me. See, back then I was hungry. Satan found a way to feed me. I made changes for the best and for the people.

0: WHOV. It is the essence of HU, and this is the Gospel Express with TKO. Terrence J and Kimberly J on air this morning, getting ready to celebrate our birthdays. So, Kimberly J, who do you have on your birthday list?
1: Okay, let's see. We have Diane Lambert Parker. Pink and green hugs to you, sis. Also, Shirley Brown celebrating. Boy, it's some pink and green love going on. Atira Williams. Lisa Little is also celebrating today. And I forgot to mention Kyrus Whitehurst yesterday, so happy birthday to them. That's who I am.
0: All right, happy birthday to Delisha Williams. Also, my guy, Ron Jr., happy birthday, Ron. Also, we got Tanisha Mosley, Kenya Campbell, Belicia Boss, Kimberly Lachey, happy birthday to you, and Saris Shah, along with Carrie Williams. Happy birthday to each and every one of you guys. We are celebrating you here on air. Hopefully, you are celebrating yourself, and you have lovers around you to celebrate yourself also. So make sure you guys stay tuned in to the Gospel Express with TKO as we shout out our birthdays each and every day. But you only can do that right here on Smooth 88.1 WHOV. It is the essence of HU.
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2: 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And I'm telling you right now, if you get close to

0: 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Y'all remember that song?
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3: Hi, I'm Dr. Gerard Ruff, pastor at Cornerstone Worship Center in Hampton, Virginia. And welcome to Think on These Things. Paul the Apostle said this, "To me, to live is Christ, and to die is gain." Every believer has to come to the place where our old man has less ability to distract us, to draw us back into our old nature, and cause us to live a life less than God offers to us. To live as Christ means that we have the mind of Christ. We have the attitude of Christ as we studied in the Word of God. And then, of course, we have the faith that Christ had as he trusted the Father and did what the Father said and what the Father did. That means we have to die to ourselves. None of our old mindsets, mentalities, or attitudes. In other words, these things have to die. And then, of course, the Christ in you will be seen, and it'll make life so much better as you glorify the Lord and as you recognize all of the positive changes that through Christ you can have. Remember, think on these things.

0: Smooth, 88.1 WHOV. It is the essence of HU. It is the Gospel Express with TKO. And of course, it's time for Terrence J to tell you exactly where you can go to find us on social media, as well as how to communicate with us. Terrence J.
1: 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Also, you can get in contact with us on social media, Facebook and Instagram. 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Go to TK on air. That is TK on air. If you can do us that great favor, if you have a social media page, when you get to your destination this morning, because I know you're probably riding the car, please pull out your phones, go to TK on air on our social media page and follow us. We would greatly appreciate it.
0: Absolutely. Thank you so much, Terrence. We look forward to hearing from you guys. Keep it locked right here. Don't you dare touch your dial. We'll be right back.

0: Smooth 88.1 WHOV. It is the essence of HU, and this is the Gospel Express with TKO. Terrence J. and Kimberly J. getting ready for my favorite segment. Every day we do it. It's called the Word of the Day. Kimberly J. delivers the Word of the Day so eloquently right here on the Gospel Express. So we're going to sit back and listen to the great sounds of Miss Kimberly J. for the Word of the Day. What's the word, Kimberly J.?
1: Well, let me go ahead and give the Word of the Day. Let me say it one more time. All right. In case you were wondering, here's your Word of the Day. Even though you have endured difficult times, you are coming out on the other side stronger than ever. Your ability to overcome has been amazing. When you look back on these days, you will not remember the hardships as much as your ability to overcome. And that comes from Isaiah 41:10. Fear not, for I am with you. Be not dismayed, for I am your God. I will strengthen you. Yes, I will help you. I will uphold you with my righteous right hand. Boy, that answers a question of the concern of where is God too, right?
0: Mm-hmm. Exactly.
1: It answers it.
0: Exactly. All right. So this is the Word of the Day. Kimberly J. Every day. My favorite segment. But stay tuned right here to the Gospel Express with TKO on Smooth 88.1. 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It is the essence of HU.
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0: 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Come on and sing it, Daryl.
1: In my distress, you heard my cry.
0: Yes, Lord.
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0: Smooth 88.1 WHOV. It is the essence of HU, and this is the Gospel Express with TKO. We're back here with more conversations with Kimberly J, and we were talking about how we use words in place of etc. in our conversations, like boom or bam or blase blase or whoop de whoop. But you know, Kimberly J, there is something else that we do that I just don't know why we do it as black people, and I can only speak to us because I know us like that. But when something is funny, why do we have to run away?
1: We leave every time. And look, before we leave, we just might slap you or a wall. Like, it could be a slap of the air. We get very emotional as a people when something is fun. And listen, don't let it be a little floor space and you got them good knees and you can get down there and roll around a little bit, because sometimes it's funny enough you can get down there.
0: You might jump.
1: You might not get back up. But listen.
0: You might run.
1: You might run. But my girlfriend and I, our

0: Mafia. Like, we all, it's arms and legs. And because it just makes it the funny, you got to get the funny out. And the hit just makes it funnier. And then you look at each other and the tears are coming. It's our moment.
1: So you guys judge how much fun you had by how red your legs are.
0: Yes, but we're like, you don't realize it when you're in the moment. We're like, except for sometimes I'm like, how? I mean, it's funny, but dog, like, but it's, you're laughing because it is so funny. And it's like putting the period at the end of a sentence.
1: So women sometimes do a lot of the slapping back and forth, just that tap. Guys, we will dap each other up 40 times.
0: Oh my goodness.
1: When we're laughing, if somebody has said something, it's like we would just keep clapping hands. Yeah, ha ha ha, clap, honey. And then

0: violent laughter.
1: It is violent laughter. And we enjoy it. And we enjoy doing it. That makes us laugh even more.
0: Yes. Yes, it does. Because, and then you ask somebody, say it again. And then they say it again. And you laugh like you've never heard it before. So we were at the Wonderful Jazz Festival. And I was talking to Moose. And I told Moose, this one guy was like, yeah, man, I was going to, I think I said it on air. He said, yeah, I was going to get a job over here, but I had a misdemeanor.
1: Yes,
0: and
1: you told
0: Moose,
1: us.
0: His, and that's a misdemeanor for those who.
1: Okay, just in case.
0: Moose,
1: you have a credit
0: I started
1: stuff.
0: Watering. Moose said, say it again. I said it again. Moose said, tell me again. And so now he's laughing. He's walking away. It was a whole thing.
1: Misdemeanor.
0: So keep those misdemeanors
1: off the record.
0: And the
1: more serious they are, the funnier it is.
0: Exactly. Hey, stay tuned. We'll be right back here on the Gospel Express.
2: God, we're so glad that you're greater than anything we could ever imagine. You're greater than our situation, greater than our circumstance. And we give you an A praise for. Do I have anybody that loves to praise God in this room? Lift your voice. Come on, let's celebrate it tonight because he's worthy of praise, glory, and honor. Turn around and tell somebody he's even more than that right now. Tell him he's more than. Touch the

smooth 88.1 WHOV. It is the essence of HU. And as we get to the end of this show, Kimberly J, we were talking about, again, earlier, how we use words instead of et cetera. Whoop-de-woo, right. Boom, bam, ya-ya-ya, blah-blah-blah, yeah. And then we got into talking about how when we laugh, this violent

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And I'm not going to lie, I got to tell my first lady, Ola, if you're listening, she's one of them. I can't look at her if something crazy pops off. Because we got to set examples, right? I can't be nudged in church. Don't nudge.

0: lyrics, because I ain't gonna never not laugh. Okay, so I need lie to say the Lord working on me, because I'm gonna reject that help.
1: Because I'm gonna laugh at the most inopportune time.
0: Yes. Okay, and so Kimberly J, but see, I'm the biggest instigator, right? And I learned a long time ago, especially when I was in school, that this works all the time. You're not supposed to be laughing. This is all you need.
1: Yeah,
0: if you do that to somebody,
1: that's a wrap.
0: So here's the thing. I need you to laugh first, right? Because I'm going to laugh at you laughing at the situation. I really want to laugh at the situation, but I'm going to make it seem like I'm laughing at you because right. I'm going to make you look inappropriate, and I'm just laughing at you. If I'm sitting next to you, I'm going to say, and when you start laughing, I'm going to look at you like, what's wrong with you? But
1: like,
0: I'm
1: going to
0: be laughing at you so that the spotlight is on you. And I'm
1: going to be wrong
0: at you like, why is she laughing like
1: and
0: this?
1: And the Lord is going to deal with you on that, too.
0: This is a serious time, Kimberly.
1: Like, why would you laugh at such things? Now I got your number.
0: So if I'm close enough, you can hear me say, then guess what?
1: I'm not going to do it.
0: Yes, you are. Because I wait till it builds. I wait till you can't hold it anymore. Because you're doing all you can. And somebody sounding like they're about to laugh, that's all people.

0: That's the other one. Like, if I know somebody's staring at me and I refuse to look, and I know they're still staring at me.
1: Oh, I'm
0: going to
1: stare you down. Oh. I'm going to stare you down. And I'm going to move into your eyesight. I know you see me. Kim and Jay, listen, we got to get out of here. I hope you guys enjoyed this show, but we will talk to you guys tomorrow.
0: If the Lord says the same.
1: And we trust that he will. And this has been a Terrence J.
0: and Kimberly J.
1: production.
0: Moving my...
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4: 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So, I want to talk to you about an article I read I think may be of interest. People with lipoprotein A gene variant may benefit from daily aspirin. So this is research we're currently watching. An inexpensive blood test may help clarify who might benefit from a daily low-dose aspirin, according to new research findings. Aspirin is no longer advisable for preventing a first heart attack because the benefits, which are fewer heart attacks, are offset by the risks, more cases of serious gastrointestinal bleeding. However, people with a gene variant that causes high levels of lipoprotein A, that's a fatty particle similar to LDL cholesterol, have a much higher risk of heart disease than people without the variant. When people with the variant take low-dose daily aspirin, however, their risk of heart attacks and related problems drops down to the level of people without the variant, according to three clinical studies involving a total of nearly 45,000 people. The so-called genetic aspirin test, which identifies the lipo A variant, is commercially available for between $25 and $50. This one-time test could be a helpful tool for guiding low-dose aspirin use. So keep that in mind.
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3: 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Now, I want to talk to you today about something very, very important. Now, you guys that know me know how I feel about my weed smokers out there. So I found an article I thought you would find very interesting. And the title of this article is Marijuana Linked to Double Risk of Cardiovascular Death. So using marijuana daily or occasionally might not seem dangerous, especially now that it's commonly used for medicinal and recreational purposes, but increasing evidence suggests that the drug is bad for your heart and longevity. The latest research, which is an analysis published online June 17th of this year by the journal Heart, suggests that cannabis use doubles the risk of dying early from cardiovascular disease. Scientists pooled the data from 24 recent studies from around the world involving about 200 million people ages 19 to 59. Compared with people who didn't use cannabis, people who did had a 29% higher risk for sudden heart attacks or angina, a 20% higher risk for stroke, and twice the risk of premature death from cardiovascular disease. So I know a lot of people think that you puff this stuff, it's no big deal, and they say, well, it's not cigarettes. But I'm telling you, it can take you away from here. I saw somebody in the emergency room recently who had a heart attack, and all they do is smoke weed. So I have seen it in real time. So I'm telling you, stop messing around, leave that crap alone, stay healthy. Love you guys. Peace.
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coming at you with another installment of the world famous Lessons in Jazz. It's MD, Illegal Rap Radio, bringing you volume 41, ladies and gentlemen. A volume that, you know, I say it every time we come on the air. Just these volumes are something that y'all should just like cherish and just store away, you know, pass off to a good friend of yours. You know, you want to make them feel good or something like that. This first set we just got into explains it all. We heard first from Nelson Rangel, and he did his cover of Long Walk. Right after that, we got into an infamous 1980s group here, the Sugar Hill Gang. They gave us Passion Play. Yes, indeed. A song that, you know, I can groove to. A song that I think a lot of, not really underground hip-hop heads, but a lot of hip-hop heads out there will, you know what I'm saying, pay attention to and recognize what kind of gems and jewels are hidden away and stored inside this song. But anyways, check us out. It's the world famous Lessons in Jazz. We got a lot more in store for you. My man Moves and Wiz, you know, their set is quite unique, I should say so myself. Sit back, relax. MD, Illegal Rap Radio.

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It's the world famous Lessons in Jazz series, and I am Danielle Shields, representing the Gamma Theta chapter of Alpha Kappa Alpha Sorority Incorporated.

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0: You're in the midst of the revolutionary sounds of the world famous Lessons in Jazz series. And if you didn't know, they can be heard right here on MD Illegal Rap Radio. We're doing it real big, volume 41. Yours truly, the man, the myth, the legend, Kevin the Moose Anderson.
1: Montez the Wiz Martin right here. Season number 4, Moose. Can you believe it, man?
0: 1, 2, 3, 4.
1: Time is flying.
0: Yes, it is. It's really good to look back and see the impact and the influence that we've had on listeners, musicians, cats who really say they didn't like jazz, older folks who may thought that young folks didn't even understand the music from back in the day.
1: Indeed.
0: When we get those comments and, you know, people come up to us and tell us about, you know, how they feel about the show and how it's impacted their life, makes me feel good.
1: It's been real cool, man. And I just got to say, shouts to everybody who's out there listening and been supporting us, because we really appreciate it. It means so much to us. So let's run down this last set, because we heard some really cool stuff, man. Really cool stuff. Started things out with Courtney Pine, Oneness of Mind, from the 1997 Underground CD. Really like Courtney Pine, man. Stumbled upon him probably around 95, somewhere around there.
0: He was a figure to take Wynton Marsalis's place as, you know, like the premier young black jazz musician here in America. He's not from America. He was really born in England, man. I think he plays on both sides of the lane.
1: I think so too. And he's got me hooked, so keep him coming, Courtney. Following Mr. Pine, we heard from Brenda Russell, A Jazz Day, from the Between the Sun and Moon CD. That came out 2004, and I love this song. She's got some really good stuff on this CD. Another one of my favorite, because it's too cool for the room. That's got a cool sound to it as well. You might need to check this CD out, y'all. And we also heard Footprints from the Urban Nights in their 2005 Six CD.
0: Yeah, man, shout out to those guys, man. Urban Nights. What really strikes me about this group, one is longevity, and second is Ramsey Lewis is sort of the figurehead for the group.
1: Indeed, man. And the personnel just kind of changes as the years go on. And I've really loved watching this band just develop and grow into what it has become. And rounding things out, we heard one of my favorite cuts from this band. It's The Roots, Say What Man, from the 1994 Do You Want More CD, Bass Check 1-2. You gotta love it.
0: This song, and really this album, man, established The Roots as one of the premier hip-hop jazz fusion groups. What I also like about this album, man, is that they remain true to the roots, you know?
1: Yes, sir. It's a clear presentation of them being them. And that's what it's all about, youngsters. Being yourself.
0: Yes, sir. Yes, sir. You're in the midst of season number 4. That's right. 1, 2, 3, 4. And this is volume 41. That man over there speaking to you,
1: it's Montez, the Wiz Martin.
0: You know who I am. The man, the myth, the legend, Kevin the Moose Anderson. If we're not in your city right now, we will be there real soon. So ask a friend or tell a friend to tell a friend about the world famous Lessons in Jazz series, to be heard where?
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0: 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This is Kev Brown, and you're checking out the World Famous Lessons in Jazz series, all right? MD, Illegal Rap Radio. It's the only type of good radio there is. What?
1: What up? Check, check, yo.

0: You know you are locked into the world famous Lessons in Jazz when you hear music like you just heard. Yours truly, Montez the Wiz Martin.
1: Big C to the E to the L right here.
0: And we are just lounging up in volume 41.
1: Yes, sir.
0: I hope you are really enjoying this season. It's been a wonderful, wonderful ride.
1: Right.
0: To go from season one all the way up here to season four.
1: Man, I'm still blown back by that one, you know?
0: It's just a beautiful thing. And we really appreciate all the fans, all of the listeners, everybody that just speaks positive things about what we do here at MD Illegal Rap Radio.
1: That's like the fuel for our fire right there.
0: Indeed. But Sal, let's get to this music, because I know some folks out there are like, yo, what is the name of that song that I just heard?
1: Well, we just ended things off with a group called Orange Factory. Now, they gave us a song entitled Body Tight. The song was tight. Body Tight? Tight song?
0: Off of their 2004 release, The Groove Boutique, Volume 1. They've really got some funky stuff on this CD.
1: Okay.
0: If you were grooving to that cut, check out the CD.
1: Right. No doubt. Right before that, we heard from my man Kev Brown. Beautiful cut right there. Yeah, you're probably saying to yourself, but that's hip-hop. Well, I'm saying to you, but that's jazz. You know, this dude just came out with a style beyond his own. The lyrics, he lays them down just with knowledge. I mean, he's speaking about things that, you know, you can relate to. It ain't just that rah-rah, you know, every day just a young boy talking there. Nah, it's a young boy that got something to say. So he's saying it through hip-hop music. It just happens to have that jazz appeal to it.
0: Without a doubt, the song is Albany. It's off the 2005 I Do What I Do CD.
1: Mm-hmm.
0: Man, I love this song. Listen to it on a daily basis.
1: Right.
0: Because I can relate to the situation that he's talking about.
1: Right.
0: I really relate.
1: And even if you can't relate to it, I mean, just listen to that beat in the background. That instrumental right there alone.
0: I know there's a young lady out there that we all miss for her goodnight kisses. So.
1: Exactly.
0: So all my fellas out there, I know that they can relate to that one.
1: And right before that, we heard from Maynard Ferguson. Off the album Conquistador, we heard a song called Mr. Mellow. Lovely song, right?
0: Oh yeah, I mean, that bass line on there is just
1: tell me, that
0: soul stirring.
1: Yes sir, that's the word I was looking for.
0: And we got things moving with my man Jimi Hendrix, and of course the Jimi Hendrix Experience with Rainy Day, Dream Away. The organ in this thing is just on point.
1: No doubt.
0: And of course Jimmy is just, he's writing books with that guitar.
1: Yes, he really is. He's writing books
0: and cashing checks. Mm-hmm. It's from the 1968 Electric Ladyland CD. It's one of my first Jimmy albums to really dive into.
1: Okay.
0: Always have loved this album. Oh, I love Jimmy, and I was really trying to find a way to work Jimmy into one of these volumes for the moment.
1: Well, you did it with this one right here.
0: Finally got it up in here. So I'm grooving, man.
1: No doubt.
0: Keep it right where you got it. As you know, we've got so much more in store for you.
1: So much more. Not only do we have another whole set coming up for y'all, we got another whole volume coming up for y'all.
0: Yeah, and volume 42? Oh, it's no joke. I'm not going to give it away, but you're going to be feeling real blue.
1: No doubt.
0: And not in a bad way.
1: No doubt.
0: So keep it right where you got it. Of course it is MD Illegal Rap Radio. Sal, let them know what they're listening to.
1: It's the world famous Lessons in Jazz.

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1: You know. We just bring to you that flavorful, you know, type of music out there. We don't want to stick to just one particular type of jazz out here. So, you know, we try to mix it up. Give you that fusion jazz. Give you that, you know, that urban jazz is how they call it now. Give you a little bit of everything out there, you know. Why don't we run down and just explain to you some of these songs that we have for you.
0: Everything kicked off with Flavor from Urban Nights from their 5 album, which came out in 2005, and a nice cover of Stanley Clark's School Days. Then after that was a real unique jam. Sal and I were just sitting here talking about the song.
1: Nope.
0: The song, and you know, it encompasses a lot of different types of styles of jazz and modern music. But the jam was called Home, and it was by Roy Hargrove featuring Anthony Hamilton. And it comes from the 2001 The RH Factor, man. Hey, Big Sal.
1: What up?
0: Hey, man, I remember when I first heard this jam, man, I didn't think we were going to be able to play it on Lessons in Jazz.
1: Okay, okay.
0: Just listening to it over and over and over, I really thought it was something that people out there in radio land would really enjoy.
1: Yeah, it's one of those songs that, even though it's a modern day type of jazz song, it still has that, you know, old school fusion flavor to it, you know.
0: Mm-hmm.
1: By that I mean that, you know, look how it encompasses all different types of styles of music into this one song.
0: Yeah,
1: home,
0: yeah.
1: Music, everything together, you know.
0: Speaking of fusion, we gave you a good taste of it. Next, we'll return to Forever featuring Mr. Chick Corea from their 1975 No Mystery album, Flight of the Newborn.
1: Now, I know some of y'all out there was going like, okay, well, you know, they Lessons in Jazz. I'm gonna give them a ride. But I know others out there was like, oh, yeah, I've been waiting to hear this on the radio. So that's for you all out there who know what's going on with your career.
0: Yeah, that was a good fusion cut, man. And when we say fusion, we're talking about the fusion between jazz and rock or jazz and soul. A lot of this took place in the late 60s and early 70s. Listen to some old Lessons in Jazz volumes. You'll hear some of the music that started the fusion. And this jam right here was in the heat of that movement.
1: Okay, okay.
0: Last but not least, rounding out this set was music from Len Christopher and a nice jam called Take Me With You.
1: It's got that vibe to it that I think everybody can relax to and just listen and soak it all in.
0: Yeah, man, when you listen to this jam, you can't help but from doing the musty face where you just frown all up and your head get denied.
1: Yeah, no doubt. But anyways, it's MD, Illegal Rap Radio, Big C to the E to the L.
0: Kevin the Moose Anderson right beside this, man. It's Volume 41. It's still the 4th Stream of Jazz, and this is season number 4.
1: Whew, come a long way. We're going to keep going with this one. Got a lot more in store. Got some Blue Note coming up. The next volume might come.
0: Oh, man, yeah. Blue Note Records, man. We're going to give it up to the finest in jazz since 1939.
1: No doubt. Right here in your ear, it's MD, Illegal Rap Radio.

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1: It's time to let go of today's worries, trouble, and its hold on you. Release the pressure. Break out the wine. Light the candles. Call the love of your life. Or just get your groove on. Whatever you're doing tonight, do it well. So as we journey into the moonlight, listen, feel, touch, and savor the sweet breeze of contentment. Just relax, exhale, and let the music flow through you. I'm Jay Lang. From now till midnight, turn the lights down low and let the music take control. This is Lights Out, Hampton.

Smooth 88.1 WHOV, where jazz lives. Good evening. I'm Jay Lang, and I've got my candle burning on my left and my favorite beverage on my right. And you right where you promised you'd be, right here with me. And I thank you so much for meeting me under the streetlight, as you always do. Forget about your cares. Forget about your worries. Forget about the things you can't control. Life is full of it. But do know this. Worries cannot survive here from 7 till midnight. No way. 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

Smooth 88.1 WHOV. That's the late Kevin Tony, one of the founding members of the Blackbirds and Kings. Thank you for being here with me. You're going to stay with me till midnight? Seriously, don't leave. From the shores of Maryland to down here in Virginia, over to the Midwest and on the West Coast, if you faced a few challenges today, now that the sun set, let the music bring you a sense of calm and take you away.